let's get the party started. See you at the bar, you was hardly talking. 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Friends to lovers need a part to star in. Like, wait, babe, let me

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4: 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That's when I knew that your heart was scarring. 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

Saturday morning, first of the month for AJ King. Tapping in is Weekend Breakfast right here on Kiss. That was Mr. Tiny Tempah and Labyrinth with Pass Out. I've got Doja Cat incoming after this.

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0: And we have got Jay-Z tickets for you to win.
2: Kiss. Yeah. Yeah.

0: It's official. Saturday has landed, man. And we are raving. If you can hear my voice right now, welcome to the club. Weekend Breakfast is in motion. I'm AJ. That was Zed and Foxes with Clarity. Big old school anthem. I need you to get your phone in your hand right now and message me on WhatsApp. The group chat is now open. I need to know what the shenanigans were last night. How are you feeling this morning? Particularly if you're a weekend warrior at work, putting a shift in or on your way home from the night shift. My number is 03-448-11-2233. Message me. I don't mind the videos. I don't mind the pictures. I don't mind the emojis. We can do all of that. Big up to Rachel and Helen. That's where Melanie kickstarting our weekend with a 10K run. Oh, mate. I rate it fully. And Leanne wants to shout out her girlfriend who's just finished the night shift. And she says she's cooking up a storm for her brekkie. I've had no breakfast this morning. It's been a rushed one. It's been a Swifters. But message me 03-448-11-2233. And I'm coming back with some Dua Lipa and something more ravey from Prosper and Clooney. Free Your Mind is next on Kiss.
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12: 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I

Welcome to August. Welcome to Weekend Breakfast. On Kiss With Me, AJ. That was Dua Lipa and Levitating. You know she got married to her babes, Mr. Callum Turner, a couple of weeks ago. Rumour has it that he's going to be the next James Bond. Allegedly, supposedly, I'm just saying what I'm seeing, okay? Looking at him on her Instagram, he's got the jawline. He gives stoic. He gives, like, I'm going to smash everything and, like, save the babe vibes. Do you know what I mean? Jump online and go have a look. He's playing it down, though. He's like, guys, I know as much as you do. Hopefully he's in those meetings, man. What a touch. In a bit, I'll be letting you know how you can win some serious cash courtesy and make me a winner. But first, here's Prosper and Clooney with Free Your Minds.

0: Oi, that was Carson Riri with What's My Name on Kiss. And it is officially Fenty season. She has debuted her latest range of lingerie on Instagram. Yes, I had a look. For journalistic purposes, obviously, she looks amazing. Go cop. Right now, though, it's all about you. It's all about how we can change your life, courtesy of Make Me A Winner right here on Kiss. Lock in, lock in.
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0: So Make Me A Winner every single week gives you the opportunity to literally change your life. Shout out to Zoe. We upgraded her life with £500,000 yesterday. Here's what it sounds like when we ring you to tell you you've won a stack of cash. Yeah.
2: Oh my God, yeah. Are you kidding? Sorry, I'm shaking. Are you winding me up?
0: She was mad happy. Then her husband jumped on the phone.
3: No way. When I overheard it upstairs, I thought there'd been a death.
0: Yeah, life-changing money, and we have upped the prize fund. 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

0: Jay King with you. And what is it about our history huns and farming? Khalees, like, she's got a full-on farm, goats, everything. Estelle loves a bit of gardening as well. I don't know, if you're up in that air right now, looking at the view from your back window, let me know. 03-448-11-2-23. That's my WhatsApp hotline, by the way. It is open. Morning to Calvin. Says, hi, AJ. What's up, man? We're just getting into it. Saturday morning. Brand new noise incoming.
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0: So if you're new around here, the Kiss Hype List is a collection of songs, both old and new, that we've been adding to all summer that you just need on your playlist. The latest edition is from the legendary DJ and producer who's been making bangers in the hip-hop and house world since the late and early 90s. His name is MK. He's smashing it right now. He's got that legendary residency in Ibiza at Ushuaia. On his Instagram stories, he recently brought out his daughter to one of his Ibiza gigs. She was loving the vibe, but let's talk about the connect. This is brand new noise. It's called Zone. It's the man MK himself linking up with one of our favorite house vocalists of the minute. She's been smashing it the past couple of years. This is

0: Olympian karate person. Can you believe it? She's a mom. She's a musical legend. I was on her Instagram doing a little bit of snooping. She's back in the ring practicing her kickboxing, chopping right in the neck. She's not having it. She ain't having it, man. It's Saturday morning. I'm AJ King. What's going on with your life, man? Let me know on 03-448-11-22-23. It's the early morning connect. What are we doing? What are we having for breakfast? Where are we going? What's the mission? First of the month. Come talk to me. Up next, we got Tyler and Zara Larsson.
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3: Yo, it's AJ King making it happen for your Saturday morning right here on Kiss. It's Weekend Breakfast. Let's get cracking with

We love it when our Kiss Huns link up, you know. Ariana Grande and Nicki Minaj with Side to Side. 10 past 8 Saturday morning, first of the month. What do you mean? What do you mean? I'm AJ. This is Weekend Breakfast. If you feel like you deserve to, like, get your name on the radio, it's real easy. 03-448-11-2233. What's on the menu? Where are we going? What is the weekend mission looking like? Shout out to Lorna. She says, hi, Age. Can you give me a shout out to Callum, who's driving me to work this morning? I love being his passenger princess. Do you know what, Lorna? You're actually a weekend warrior. That is the term that we use for anyone who's working on the weekend. Weekend warrior. Dan just messaged me literally just now. Says, Age, I'm listening in Red Roof in Cornwall. Can I get a bit of Kiss Street? Yeah, of course, bro. Of course. I got you. But right now, we're talking new music. This next one is from Femi. It's called Noble. He's a big fan of Drake. He literally says Drake is the reason why he got into music. Like, he's all over that. But if you've not heard this, we call this new noise that you need to know about. Perfect for a chill Saturday morning. Here's Femi with Noble.

0: Game of 50 Cent with Hate It or Love It. Don't you hate when you fall out with your bestie? When you have that little argument that means you don't see each other for years. That's like these two. The Game in a recent interview basically said, you know what, we're as bad as each other. Like, we blame each other. Get over it, lads. We need more bangers, mate. Coming up, I've got Haven and I'm Run, some UKG vibes next.
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standing because that was an unofficial UK national anthem from Rudimental and John Newman, who is now a DJ. Yeah, he brought the vibes to Tomorrowland last weekend, and the Kiss Dance team were there in Belgium across both weekends. You can catch all the highlights on the Rayo app. I'm talking massive sets from Sunny Federa, Hugh Girl, Joel Corey, James Hype, D.O.D. Go and check it out. Kiss.

let's get the party started. See you at the bar, you was hardly talking. That's when I knew that your heart was scarring. Friends to lovers need a part to star in. Like, wait, babe, let me

and the Biebs with Stay. Shout out to Justin Bieber. What a phenomenal year that man has had. Smashed at Coachella, performed at the closing ceremony of the World Cup, which seems like it happened ages ago. It's kind of sad though, isn't it? Something that will change your life though and make you a bit happier is a stash of cash. We've got £550,000 to give away on Make Me a

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1: 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Sorry, I'm shaking. Are you winding me up?
0: Talk about being fully gassed. £500,000 in her bank account. I wonder what her and her hubby are spending the money on right now. While you think about what you would spend £500,000 on, add 50K because our new prize fund, brand new prize fund, stands at £550,000. 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That is new house money. 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We're just trying to upgrade your entire life. 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That is win to 64100. Do that and you're locked in for the draw on Friday. This is for over 18s only. And you can enter at makemeawinner.co.uk where you've got all the rules for this network competition and you'll find phone entry details there as well. Lines close at 5 p.m. on Friday, which is when Kate Thornton could be calling you to let you know we're about to transfer £550,000 straight into your bank account directly after the call. £500,000, 50 grand slapped on top for more shenanigans. Get a jet ski, just leave it in the garage. Like, it's a lot of money. It's a guaranteed winner as well, so someone will win the lot. But your chance to win on Friday, text the word win to 64100 right now. Coming up next, I've got a hot collab from Shakira and Burna Boy. Die Die plays next on Kiss.
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7: Streets of Britain. Something is brewing in Starbucks. And it's not just delicious coffee. Minds are meeting. Thoughts are connecting. And with a scribble, a sip, and a spark, ideas are fizzing into life. They might come from nowhere, but they have to start somewhere. So, we'll make the coffee, you make it happen. Made in Starbucks.

for your Saturday morning here on Kiss's Weekend Breakfast. That was Major Lazer, DJ Snake and Mo with Lean On. And now the formalities are out of the way. Let's just talk about how awkward human beings are. How awkward are we? So awkward that I have just seen that in order to get through wedding season, which is happening right now, people are getting into eventuationships, which are basically like short-term relationships or just for the night so that you don't show up to the wedding alone. And I get it. No one wants to be Billy No Mates at a wedding where everyone's looking fantastic and like the vibe is just amorous and romantic. But people are like hooking up so they can have a hot date for the wedding. I get it. I get it. It's like, I mean, it is quite a heavy first date, to be fair. But you get to dress up and see that individual at their best. So situationships, eventuationships.

0: Breakfast on Kiss. I'm just giving you a bit of an Ibiza moment. That was Poppy Bascom, DOD, and Sunny Federa with Think About Us. 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Because Eminem is auctioning 100 pairs of kicks for his Marshall Mathers Foundation. I mean, I couldn't be bothered to do all that. I'm just chucking them all out. Let's get rid. Let's be fresh for summer, man. Where's the MC's next?
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0: What's going on? Welcome to Weekend Breakfast on Kiss with me, AJ King, pressing the buttons, playing you the bangers you need to jumpstart your weekend. Let's get

holiday crew as well. Yes! School is out, college is done, uni's done. If you're waiting for your results to find out what uni you're getting into, message me right now, 03448112233. Let me know how you're feeling, man. I swear they come out at the end of this month, innit? All your GCSE and A-level results. How are you feeling? Just let me know, man. I've got Billie Eilish incoming after this. The woman who absolutely smashed her set at Tomorrowland. Faithless is the original. 30 years deep this tune is, but Bebe Rexha made a refix of it. This is New Religion on Kiss.

0: He's popping out as a special guest at Lupe Fiasco's show. Yeah, yeah. Linking up with Gym Class Heroes as well. Do you remember them? From back in the day. We love the throwback energy. We call that one a Kiss anthem. All right, I'm AJ. Good morning. What a guan, my G. Up next, speaking of Kiss anthems, I've got CC Peniston, and finally, it's a party on a Saturday. See you back in a bit.
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9: On the high streets of Britain, something is brewing in Starbucks. And it's not just delicious coffee. Minds are meeting, thoughts are connecting, and with a scribble, a sip, and a spark, ideas are fizzing into life. They might come from nowhere, but they have to start somewhere. So, we'll make the coffee, you make it happen. Made in Starbucks.

All right, we already know this is a legendary tune, yeah? But these two are just doing the most right now. Rumour has it Rihanna is in the studio, not just around the world, but in London, New York, Miami, working on new music. Great, amazing. And she just dropped brand new Fenty underwear as well. Mm-hmm, yeah. Jay-Z is celebrating 30 years in the game with huge gigs. He smashed it in London. He's added extra dates to their LA gigs. Did I say he smashed it in London? He smashed it in New York. He's coming to London on Beyoncé's birthday. I'm praying that she comes out, does a whole performance, tells us about

0: ultimate hack. You could win yourself some serious cash on Friday, courtesy of Make Me a Winner. Shall we talk about it? So Make Me a Winner every week since January has been making people really happy and really rich, giving away stacks of cash. Shout out to Zoe and her husband who got the call yesterday, under 24 hours ago, to let them know that they are going to have 500 grand transferred into their bank account. Yeah, yeah.
1: Oh my God, are you kidding? Sorry, I'm shaking. Are you winding
0: She
1: up?
0: Was absolutely over the moon, and we have stepped the game up for next week because on Friday we've added £50,000 to the prize fund and there's now 550k up for grabs. Close your eyes and imagine buying everything that you want twice this summer. It is a lot of money. You could have all the holidays you like. You could send that spicy email to work and just say, look man, I'm on do not disturb for the next 3 months. Brand new car, brand new house. You get the picture. Here's how to lock your entry in to win all of that cash on Friday. For your chance to win, text the word win to 64100. That is win to 64100. As soon as you do that, you are locked into the entry for Friday's draw. 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It's for over 18s only. You can enter at makemeawinner.co.uk as well, where you'll find phone entry details and all of the rules for this network competition. Lines close at 5 p.m. on Friday, which is when Kate Thornton will be making a call potentially to you to let you know your summer is going to be the littest experience ever, because we're about to transfer £550,000 straight into your bank account. It is a guaranteed winner as well. So someone has to receive all of that cash. 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Okay, good luck with that and stay there because I'm coming back with a Kiss anthem. Gala and Freed From Desire is next for your Saturday morning.
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my weekend warriors, keeping the nation moving and putting a shift in just like me this weekend. If that is you, 03-448-11-22-33. Shout out to Pat in Leighton Buzzard. He's got a big list of customers to fit their internet today. Yes, keep the nation connected, dude. Coming up for the end of the hour, I've got a little Sean Paul after this one, Mr. Jack Harlow.

0: Drums, bass line, and rhythms just like this for your Saturday morning. Speaking of deliveries, Ellie has just messaged me. She says, H, I'm a community midwife here, working the weekend shift. Big up with like 7 Ps. Is that how many babies you're going to deliver this weekend? Bring the babies, yes. Make sure that you got Kiss on in the background as well. Incoming. I've got more bass line from Mr. Calvin Harris. Yes, he's living his best life in Ibiza. 2 residencies. I mean, come on. Clap for that, man. And Samba is up next on Kiss. Kiss.
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0: It is Saturday morning. It is me, AJ King, launching the proceedings with all of your favourite tunes.

Talk on Kistry. Well, it's not Kistry. It's a Kistry banger, though. It's Kiss with me, AJ. Good morning. I need another coffee. I need to get with it. If you are in bed enjoying the Saturday vibe, I don't blame you. Make the most. Shout out to DJ AG, who had his festival last week. Everyone was there. He confirmed during said festival that he's going to try and get Drake down to perform on the street in London. Now, I don't know whether you've seen any of DJ AG's like big shows that he's done like on the roads. When he had Will Smith, it was absolute carnage. They literally had to close King's Cross. I can't even imagine the scenes when Drake touches down. Here's the man himself, though. This is Janice for your Saturday morning. A million.

0: bringing some flavour, definitely some sugar, definitely some shaking for your Saturday morning. I'm AJ, and earlier on we were talking about eventuationships, which is basically when you get a date or in a situation so that you can have a partner or a fly young thing by your side if you attend a wedding or like a ball or something like that. And I've just seen that a brand new study says that around 11% of human beings have had romantic conversations with AI chatbots. Like, who's getting freaky with ChatGPT? And Claude, put your hand up right now. Right now, apparently Gen Z are the worst offenders. 27% of them said that they've done so. I mean, if you're like rubbish with the chat up lines, you've got no bants whatsoever, you need a bit of practice, I get it. Don't be falling in love with like an AI chatbot. No, we're not going to do that. It's like real life. I'm AJ. Welcome to Saturday morning on Kiss. I've got a banger on the way from another of 54 Ultra next.
1: There's something spiritual about this island that I cannot explain, but I feel it. I mean, the

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Circles for your Saturday morning, and I have it on very good authority that Post Malone is diving back into his hip-hop bag. He's just announced a brand new album, F1 Trillion, and we love the diversity as well, from country music to hip-hop. My man is smashing it right now, as is Ultranate, who hooked up with Hugirl and Mill Angel for this absolute smash, which is Cena at Tomorrowland and all of the festivals this summer. This is moving to the

0: £250,000 on Friday. We slapped that into her bank account. This was her reaction.
1: Oh my God, are you kidding? Sorry, I'm shaking. Are you winding
0: fully
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0: Gas, and then her hubby got in on the act as
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0: well.
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0: What's good, what's good? Welcome to the Kiss Hype List. If you are new around here, it's a collection of absolute bangers, both old and new, that you need to be aware of and add to your playlist this summer. Our latest edition comes from the legendary hip-hop and house producer and DJ, MK. Yeah, he's been smashing it in Ibiza at Ushuaia. He even brought his daughter along. Literally 20 years old, blessed her with an all-expenses-paid trip backstage to Ibiza. But he also debuted this brand new banger. It is called Zone, featuring one of our favourite house vocalists at the minute. Over the past couple of years, she's been smashing it, Miss Poppy Bascom. Yeah, this is their hookup. It's Zone, our latest addition to the Kiss Hype List.

0: 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You got me, AJ, in your ears, setting you up for a huge Saturday, which continues next with James Hall. About to press play on half an hour of your favourite Kiss anthems.
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17: Maybe.

Yes, Connor in Nottingham. Smashing out leg day before he goes out on the sesh later on. Oh, I love it, man. Have a good one. I rate it. Hello to Ben in Sheffield, working today. Aaron and Ellie are on the way to Luton Airport. And hello to Chloe, who is halfway through stripping today. And then the second line down says wallpaper. I'm glad you clarified. 03-448-112-233. That is my WhatsApp number. What's your Saturday morning saying? Where are you listening to Kiss Anthems right now and what is going on? 03-448-112-233. It's James Hall with you with DJ Fresh.

song that's definitely not about blowing a whistle, right? Blow Rider Whistle. It's James Hall on Kiss for Saturday morning. Kiss Anthem's on right now. 30 minutes of big throwback tunes for you. Yes, Ellie, Chloe and Mia on the way to a bottomless brunch in Manchester today. Last time I went to a bottomless brunch with a mate, he ordered beans on toast and I was like, that's the most rogue order ever. What are you doing? Have some avocado and shut up. All right, Ruby in Camden, only just getting in from last night. Still in Friday's work clothes. You dirty stuff out of you. Charlie and Claire as well in the car on the way to IKEA today. 03-448-11-223. That's my WhatsApp. What is your Saturday morning saying? What's going on whilst you're listening to Kiss? I want to know all the deets. 03-448-11-223.

massive on Saturday morning. Milky, Just the Way You Are. Wrap it up, Kiss Anthems. I'm James Hall, hello. You good? Hello, Ethan in Cambridge. Got a day off today, chilling. Lucy in York getting ready for a girls' night out tonight. What, 11:30 in the morning? I also love this part she put. I got fake nails, fake talent, fake lashes. Anything else fake, or maybe I don't want to know. All right, Harry in Glasgow getting the barbecue ready for later on. And Max in Bournemouth as well. Nice one for your message. 03 448 112 233. Let me know what you're

0: Sun. And it's James Hall on Kiss for the Weekend, all right?
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0: So just last night, we gave away £500,000 to Zoe. And now we're adding even more money to the pot. We've found 50 grand down the back of the sofa. So we've got it. So now we've got £550,000 for you to win. This is going to happen on Friday. And all you've got to do right now is get yourself in the draw. 550 big ones. What on earth, man? Thing is, right, we transfer it instantaneously. So on Friday, when we call you, we'll tell you, right, you've won this money, and you will have that money in your bank account before the weekend kicks off. So this time next weekend, you could have £550,000 in your bank account. Mental, isn't it? So this is how you get yourself in the draw. 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That's how simple it is. Just think about what you do with the money for a sec. 550 grand. Over half a mil. Text the word win. Send it to 64100. Best of luck. Make me a
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1: With flavours as diverse as the music, there's always something new to discover this weekend with Mentos. Say yes to fresh.

and it's Moods. It's James Hall on Kiss, all right? Hope your Saturday's going okay. I just see this, right? According to a new study, it says that women spend 2.5 years of their life getting ready. Time is largely spent on hair, makeup, skincare, choosing outfits, etc., etc. 2.5 years of their life. I mean, it definitely feels like 2.5 years sometimes, doesn't it?

0: You could say that Calvin Harris is a jack of all trades. Like, music producer, DJ. Also, loves growing vegetables. I'll never forget the size of Calvin Harris's melons. But honestly, the ones that he put on his Instagram so long back. Absolutely massive. It's Kiss. James Hall with you for Saturday afternoon. Hope you're good. All right, Disco Lines and Tadar Shakes played before 12:30. And Dominic Fike, that tune, White Keys, that is playing next for you on Kiss.
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Last time I heard this, I think I was a bit drunk and I was like singing at the top of my voice at the end of the night. It's a good end of a night song. Jay-Z, Alicia Keys, Empire State of Mind. It's James Hall on Kiss. 12:30, Saturday afternoon. You good? You can let me know what's going on with you if you want. 03-448-11-2-2-3. What's your Saturday say? What's your weekend plans? 03-448-11-2-2-3 on WhatsApp. I feel like Joel Corry is the opposite of Michael Bublé. Like, Michael Bublé hibernates during the summer, doesn't he? Then comes out in the winter with all the Christmas tunes. Joel Corry, other way on. He's back with a new tune. This is it. It's called Whisper.

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0: So yesterday, we dished out a mind-blowing £500,000 to Zoe.
3: Oh my God, are you kidding? Sorry, I'm shaking. Are you winding me up?
0: To be fair, you would be shaking if somebody just told you that you won £500,000. You know what I mean? Now, because we're legendary, we've added an extra £50,000 to the cash. So we've now reset it. And on Friday next week, there's £550,000 that you could win. We've managed to just find 50 grand somewhere, we found. Nah, it's no biggie, you know what I mean? 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

0: I realised the other day that I am such a voice noter. Like, I just can't be arsed sending, like, messages. I'd rather just voice note or call. And these people who are like, don't call me. I'm not listening to your voice note. Message only. I find these people hard to trust, you know? You can send me a voice note right now if you want. 03-448-112-233. 03-448-112-233. It's James Hall on Kiss. 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
0: Nice one for your voice note, guys. 03-448-112-233. What are you saying?
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10: 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It's James Hall with Tyler and Zara. This is She Did It Again.

problem. It's James Hall on Kiss. Hello. Hope your Saturday afternoon's going all right. If you're wondering why I sound a little bit nasally and like a little bit throaty, I've got man flu. Yeah, I don't want to mention it or anything like that. I don't want to like go on about it because you know what men are like. You know, when they get ill, they don't talk about it, do they? Like, they just get on with their day as if nothing's wrong at all. So I won't mention it again, all right? Crystal and Notions, please. Sorry, I've got a bit of a sore throat, actually. I just want to... Listen, listen, listen, listen.

0: Yes, Jordan and Jordan working today. I love the way you like. That must get really confusing. It's Kiss. I'm James Hall, playing you Eminem and Rihanna, Love the Way You Lie. Olivia is in Reading, listening to Kiss whilst working today. Hello to Lily in Leicester, getting ready to go and meet her mates in a bit. Evie and George are in the car on the M25. Alex in Cardiff, nice one for your message, saying, just been out for some brunch, now going to go to the gym. Interesting way around. Brunch and then gym. Gym then brunch? I don't know. 03-448-11-2-3 is my WhatsApp. Let me know what's happening with you. 03-448-11-2-3. Calvin to play before 1:30. And we'll do Olivia Dean, So Easy to Fall in Love, next on Kiss.
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13: With flavours as diverse as the music, there's always something new to discover this weekend with Mentos. Say yes to fresh.

beat. You're on Kiss for Saturday afternoon. It's James Hall. Hello. Have you seen this? More and more people have started to flirt with an AI bot. Serious. According to a new study, more and more people are having romantic conversations with AI chatbots, like ChatGPT or whatever. Right, I'm just going to say this now. If this is you, stop it. Just stop it. Get yourself out there. Get on Tinder or Bumble or Grindr or whatever you want. I'm just thinking, you're doing this. It's all logged. It will come back to haunt you at some point. You know that, don't you? This is Olivia Rodrigo. Drop Dead is playing on Kiss right now.

0: Nelly Furtado, Timbaland, Promiscuous is on Kiss. I'm James Hall, hi. We are giving you the chance to win a whole stack of cash. Kiss. So last night we gave away £500,000 to Zoe, who was absolutely gobsmacked. We've managed to find another 50 grand, we've added it and we've reset the cash. So now, next Friday, £550,000 could be yours. Not bad, is it? Not bad at all. You could have £550,000 in your bank account this time next week, because we'll transfer it on Friday. Like, it will be straight in your bank account. As soon as we call you, you answer the phone. Hi, yeah, right. Yeah, how are you? Do a little bit of small talk and then be like, oh, by the way, let's get down to business. We've got £500,000, well, over £500,000, 550 grand that we're going to transfer you right now. Great. I need to get you in the draw, though. 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

0: Doja Cat and Say So. 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It's James Hall. Whatever you are up to. 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
0: 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So every Friday, you're going to get the hottest new music. We're loving this at the moment. 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

0: call right now. We're giving you the chance to win an unreal summer staycation for you and five mates. Normally it's like you're the plus one, but five mates. That's going to be a party. It's going to be a riot. It's all thanks to our mates at Disney Plus. You can win a luxury three-night stay in a rural location of your choice with a private chef, dinner at a local restaurant, travel and taxes included, so you can get fully like stuck in for the weekend. It's all to celebrate Disney Plus and their range of amazing shows to watch this summer, like Alice and Steve, which is the new comedy, like rom-com, where Alice discovers her daughter is dating her best friend, Steve. It's kind of awkward, hilarious and addictive. Or you can watch The Testaments, the dystopian drama, which is the next chapter of The Handmaid's Tale, about two teens who forge a rebellious bond against the oppressive elite boarding school they find themselves in. Watch both Hulu shows now exclusively on Disney Plus, where there's a lifetime of great stories. And head to the website right now for your chance to win the luxury trip away for you and your mates. Right, stay with me after two. Gonna play Tame Impala and Jenny. And Medusa's coming up for you on Kiss as well.
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0: Beats. 2 o'clock Saturday afternoon, you're on Kiss. It's James Hall with you for the weekend. You good? All right, coming up, we're going to play Medusa. We're back to it right now with Tame Impala.

has got a broken toe on her wedding day. It's going to be an interesting aisle walk, isn't it? It's James Hall on Kiss. What you said for Saturday afternoon? 03-448-11223. How's your Saturday going? 03-448-11223.

0: 7 p.m. Saturday Night Kiss. Rio Frederica is going to be here. Load of massive tunes in the mix. Because it's not, no one does Friday and Saturday nights like we do. It's James Hall with you right now, playing you with Lesso and Toblo Heroes. All right, BRB, you're going to play Zara Larsson next. And the weekend of Playboi Carti coming up before 2:30 as well.
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Jason Derulo, The Other Side. You're listening to Kiss. It's James Hall. All right, Holly in Sheffield saying, James, can you do a shout out for Emily, who's making everybody late because she can't pick an outfit? To be fair, I can relate to that. That's me. I'm always the last out. I'm always late. It happens every time. What can I say? Cheers to your message, guys. Harvey in Crawley working today. Sam and Megan are in Cov going to mini golf. And hello to Jacob in Swansea as well. Driving around with the roof down. Nice. Always want a convertible. I always see people in these convertibles. I'm like, I want that. Although I saw some guy the other day driving around in a convertible whilst it was raining, and he was just vibing. He was just going for it. Fair play, man. All right, coming up, Ariana Grande after Hugh.

0: The more and more I listen to this song, the more and more I think he's not actually singing about the fruit, the peach. You know what I mean? All right, it's Kiss. Kiss. Upgrade your summer. It's James Hall with you on Saturday afternoon. I want to get you in the draw to win £550,000. 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

A decision was made just then. I had a Kinder Bueno, white, and a fruit salad. 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Yeah, it was the fruit salad. 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

0: afternoon. 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
1: Right, that is me done. I'm back tomorrow night. Have a great one, whatever you're up to today. Ezzy's on the way next. Becky Hill and Topic playing for you. And Samba with Homewrecker is kicking things off in a bit.
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0: to fresh.
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15: There's something spiritual about this island that I cannot explain, but I feel it. I mean, the island.

Caribbean girl, me know for tick, me know for talk, yeah. 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

0: Good afternoon. Welcome to the show's Essie on Kiss. It's another Saturday, okay? I'm in a really good mood. I woke up this morning and I was like, yes, sun's in the sky. We're going to have a fabulous show this afternoon. Playing some Marshmello and Churches is here with me.
1: I need you here with me.
0: Shall we get into this? Shall we do some Malcolm Todd? I've got Haven coming up as well. It's Essie soundtracking your Saturday. This is Earrings on Kiss.

0: I was just about to talk and then my Siri came on my phone. Welcome to the show. It's SC playing a bit of Dr. Dre. Snoop Dogg, Nate Dogg, you know. The next episode, we have to throw it back on a Saturday afternoon. And you know what I love? I love that you already have our WhatsApp number and the shout-outs are in straight away. So, if you don't have it saved and you want to get in touch with me on the show this afternoon, 03-448-11-22-23 is the WhatsApp. Come and say hi. Ray said, can you give a shout-out to my girlfriend, Tanya? It's our three-year anniversary, and we are going to get ready for a lovely date night. I want to know all the details. You know me. I want to know all the deets. Shout-out to Lorna. She said, can I have a shout-out for me and my sister, Rita, who's bringing me for a drive in her new car? We need them driving tunes. You're in the right place, babe. You're in the right place. So, like I said, 03-448-11-22-23 is how you can get in touch with me this afternoon. I've got them driving tunes on the way.
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Hey, bruv, on the show, it's Avicii. The shout-outs are coming in. You know the vibe we're trying to have this afternoon, yeah? Good vibes. Shout-out to Tom, Tommy C. He said, can I have a shout-out? I'm in the garden with Mr. B, loving life with our iced beer. I would join you. Not that I'm a beer kind of girl. Maybe like a rosé, you know? We got Tommy C. Calvin, my guy, says, hi, Essie. Loving the tunes. Thank you so much. Don't forget, 03-448-1122-33 is how you get in touch. Now, I want to have a conversation. We'll pin it. So we'll do this later on in the show, yeah? About the amount of time it takes women to get ready. We were talking about this in the studio. So pin it. Remind me if I forget. But we'll get into it. Happy 1st of August. Crazy. Can I say? Pinch punch first of the month, or is there like a midday deadline? I'm sure. All right, let's get into this. Let's get into some Dominic Fike, and then we're going to come back. We're going to do the girls, because you know we love our pop queens, Tyler, Zara Larson. Coming up, this is Baby Doll and Kiss.

Olivia Rodrigo, it's good for you and Kiss. Do you know what I'm getting when I hear this song? Do you remember back in the day? Like Paramore, I love Paramore. But that's what I'm getting. I'm getting like some rock energy. I'm not mad, not at all. You got SC in the building with you this afternoon. Okay, so the lines have completely reset. Let's do this. Kiss. Upgrade your summer. Like I said, the lines are reset and we transferred £500,000 to Zoe on Friday. We're going again. We are going again. This summer, yeah, you can get a major upgrade. We are giving away £550,000. But you know what I always say? You have to be in the draw for your chance to win, all right? Here is how you secure your place. You just text the word win to 64100. Text our £2.50 plus standard network rate. It is over 18s only and you can enter on the website, which is makemeawinner.co.uk. You're going to find all the phone entry details on there and all the rules for the competition. You know, the T's and C's and all these things, all right? The line's closed. 5 o'clock on Friday. Kate Thornton's going to make a call. You answer your phone. You have won £550,000. It's all yours. It's in your account. Straight after the call, you'll be thinking, Essie, do you know what? I'm so glad I listened to you and I entered. Guaranteed winner as well, by the way. So someone's going to win every penny for your chance to win on Friday. All you need to do is text the word win to 64100.

I bet. Say I got drive, I don't need a car. Money really all that we fiendin' for. I'm doing things they ain't seen before. Bands ain't dumb, but extremists are. I'm a demon lord. Fall off what? I ain't seen the horse. Called your bluff, better cite the source. Fame ain't something that I need no.

CR playing for you on Kiss this afternoon. I've just seen Flo Rida, yeah? He's invested in a juice company. It's called Beyond Juicery and Eatery. I love it already because it's really giving us healthy, you know, pressed juices, broccoli, and of course, it's in South Florida where they're very healthy. I'm going to have to get on that after the summer because I've done a lot. I've done a lot the past couple of months. But speaking of summer, we got to get into this, yeah? Tell me this is not the song that gets you up, it gets you active, it gets you on the dance floor. It's Prosper and it's Clued on Kiss. It's Free Your Minds.

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There is a giant

David Guetta, Bebe Rexha, Sam Goods on Kiss. I've seen David Guetta and Tiny Temper teasing a new collaboration. They've announced the track after years of working together in studios around the world. Let's see. Because you know what, yeah? I say this on Kiss to R&B. I'm like, oh, Craig David is a national treasure. Tiny Temper is a national treasure. We need knighthoods. Let's make it happen. I don't know if we start a campaign or something. I don't know. It's SC keeping you company this afternoon.

0: is Kiss.
1: Let's get the party started. 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That's when I knew that your heart was scarring. 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Like, wait, babe, let me ask.

0: to All Ross, I Will Never Let You Down. So the Kiss Dance team was at Tomorrowland across both weekends. Listen, you can catch all the highlights, yeah, on the Rayo app, R-A-Y-O. And you can keep the Tomorrowland vibes going by listening back to sets from Sonny Federa, D.O.D., Hugo, Joe Corey, and James Hype. Basically, everybody we love on Kiss. Yes, SC in the building. I got Kendrick Lamar on the way.
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Big tune. Kelly Lee and James Hype, it's Morning Friends. It's Essie on Kiss this afternoon. Happy 1st of August, 1st of the month. I can't believe July is done. I can't believe it. Anyway, big up to everyone, yeah, who had a quiet night in because you've overdone it this summer and you said you want to start August nice and chilled, nice and relaxed. I'm talking to myself. I went to see The Odyssey last night, yeah. I saw it in the IMAX. You know you're supposed to see it in IMAX. The big screen. It was Lux Cinema, plush seats, recliners. It was great. So it's a good film, yeah. But one, my conclusion when I left the cinema, I said to myself, do you know what? Christopher Nolan, crazy, crazy director, the best, yeah? But I've decided he's not romantic enough for me. Like it's just every scene, I just felt like a pressure in my heart. It was just a feeling of dread and doom. Do you know what I mean? It was a feeling of dread and doom the whole way through. There were some beautiful shots, I'm not going to lie. And I've decided I'm going to start going cinema by myself, you know? I'm going to start. It's Essie keeping you company. Let's do Bella K. I like being

0: Do you know what I've been seeing? I've been seeing so many clips on my TikTok, yeah, of Justin Timberlake when he was in the UK. I flopped. I completely flopped because where was I? Where was I? And you know me, I'm so serious about my old school Justin Timberlake. Kiss. Upgrade your summer. So, to be honest, if you won 550 grand, next time JT announces a tour, you could be there. You could live the best life for me and for you. Listen, the lines have reset, yeah. We literally paid £500,000 to Zoe on Friday, yesterday. We're doing it again. We are going again. We have upgraded the amount, though. £550,000 is up for grabs. But, of course, you've got to be in the draw to potentially win. 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You're going to find all the T's and C's there, okay? Now, over 18s only, by the way. The line's closed. 5 p.m. on Friday, this Friday coming. So you get involved now. 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

0: You know we're believers over here. I don't care. I don't even care that he performed at the World Cup final. And it was a bit like, oh. So he did a slow jam in the middle. I don't even care. I'm sorry. We're believers in this house. Justin Bieber is ghost on Kiss.
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0: All right, we've reached that time of the show. It's Essie, by the way. Welcome, welcome, welcome. We've reached that time of the show. Okay, we are doing our Kiss Hype List track. It's new music from MK, who we love. Collaborating with Poppy Bascombe on this one, again, who we love. Like, come on. MK's been busy in Ibiza, Friday residency. Guys, I'm going to Ibiza for my birthday. But again, pin that. We'll talk, we'll talk. Anyway, this tune is a summer ready banger. You know what we do, yeah, when it comes to a little summertime tune. Brand new MK and Poppy Bascombe playing on Kiss. It's called Zone and it is a Hype List track. Let's get into it.

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13: Seriously, keeping you company this afternoon. Little bit of a Saturday motive. Let's get into my girl. This is Ray. Where is my husband?

playing some Eminem on your Saturday afternoon. He's auctioning over 100 pairs of his trainers for charity. That's lovely. We were just having a conversation in the studio, yeah? Do you remember when Eminem was the bad boy of rap? Like, Eminem was so bad. But he wasn't really. He wasn't. It's Essie in the building. We are going to get into, yeah, some unimportant strife. Everyone who's flying out very, very soon. Like I said, shall I tell you about my birthday plans? Tomorrow, it's Ibiza. That's all I'm going to say. But let's get into this. Vivi Rexha on Kiss. It's New Religion.

0: I love Dua Lipa. Always wants to live her best life. Do you know what I mean? Like, I just love someone who's dedicated to enjoyment. Fabulous. Also, she's got a book club, so you know she's my kind of girl. There's been rumours, though, and you know we don't gossip at all on this show. We don't gossip. We just, you know, discuss. There's been rumours that she could be recording the next James Bond theme song. Some speculation, I'm not mad. Dua gives classic, you know, James Bond vibes. And then her husband, Callum Turner, apparently he's been playing down reports that he's in the running to be the next 007. But also, we love a husband and wife duo. Absolutely. Listen, it's SE with you. I've got Dominic Fike coming up.
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13: 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Say yes to fresh.

Calvin Harris, Ellie Goulding, I Need Your Love. You know, Calvin Harris, yeah, got a start on MySpace. When I say MySpace, you're like, what? Listen, if you were there, you were there. Anyway, apparently MySpace owners are planning to relaunch the platform with a focus on healthier social media. Do you remember having top friends and the drama it could cause if you took someone out of your top friends on MySpace? No, no, no, no, no. You were the talk of the playground. Let's get into this. We are having an Afro House summer. It's Michiko.

0: I keep seeing the rumours, yeah, coming from Beyonce's dad, by the way, from Matthew Knowles, that we're going to get a Destiny's Child reunion tour, an album, and all of this. Look, we don't know what is going on. All we need to know is we need to put some money aside just in case, all right? 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T's and C's, all the rules, and you can find ways to enter over the phone online as well. And the lines close at 5 p.m. on Friday. This Friday coming, yeah? You're going to get a call from Kate Thornton, and then you answer your phone. The 550 grand, Great British Pounds, is all yours in your account straight after the call. And it is a guaranteed winner, so someone's going to win every penny. Someone's going to win it all. So once again, for your chance to win on Friday, just text the word win to 64100.
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Tiny Temper. So, you know, earlier on in the show, we were like, we need to get Tiny Temper a knighthood. Let's be honest. Come, the contribution to music in the UK, he's done a lot. Sir Tiny Temper. I like the sound of that. It's Essie with you this evening. No, this afternoon. Going to be evening soon after six. But listen, we are going to get into Olivia Rodrigo. All my Olivia Rodrigo fans, they've been going wild, yeah? Speculation from a mystery video shoot. I love when this happens. And you're trying to think, what outfit is this? What song could this be for? And then others are saying the filming may have been in Iceland. Maybe she's filming for the next Spider-Man film. We don't know. We don't know. Any Olivia Rodrigo fans or stans locked in, give us the lowdown. Give me the lowdown, but we're going to do this. It's Drop Dead. I have also got some Becky Hill to play. This is Kiss. All right.

0: Harry Styles, As It Was. This is a lovely song, you know. It's a lovely song for your Saturday afternoon, but we are getting into your Saturday evening. And I'm going to play Tyler, Zara Larsson, when I get back. Obviously, she's got a brand new album out. Our girl, she's doing big things, doing big things. One of the tunes, though, is called Mr. Nonchalant. And I said, do you know what? I said, Tyler, babe, no, no, no. We don't do that anymore. No more nonchalant. We need chalant. Is that even a word? We need Mr. Chalant and Mr. Chalant only. It's SC in the building. I got, like I said, Tyra, Zara Larsson coming up and some Justin Bieber.
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0: Welcome back to the show. It's SC soundtracking your Saturday evening. We are officially here. Like I said, Justin Bieber is on the way, but this is She Did It Again.

weekend because last week I was like history and I overdid it. So I'm indoors, yeah. But can I just, I want to get something off my chest, yeah. AI. Guys, I'm not against AI, okay? But what I am against is when I go to google.com or, you know, whatever search engine and I just tap, tap, tap in my question, the first result I want to see is Wikipedia. I don't need an AI overview. Just someone answer the question, and usually the answer, like I said, it lives on a very

0: Team GB in the relay race, the long jump, the shot put. I can't wait. It's Essie keeping you company. Shall we do some Olivia Dean for my lovers? Yeah, so easy to fall in love is on the way.
1: Hey, it's James Hall. 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

lines. 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Obviously, I know it's payday, yeah? 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

0: on Friday, like I said. So get your entry in now. 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

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Straight away, I'm there. Yeah, love it. It's SC in the building. Rio, my girl Rio Federica, is up next for your Saturday. She's going to be here in a little bit. So we're going to play Disco Lines and Tinashe to get us in the, you know, stepping out tonight mood. But let's get into this. Temper City on Kiss. It's self-aware.

0: we're going to have a lovely little Sunday afternoon moment, yeah? So make sure you join me from 3. Rio Federica is up next with all the biggest dance for your Saturday night. Keep it Kiss. Kiss.
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Friday night. I mean, it would be rude not to, wouldn't it? Calvin Harris, I'm Not Alone, playing right here on Saturday Night Kiss with me, Rio Frederica. And listen, you're never alone, especially not on a Friday or Saturday night. That is me and you time, and then whoever else you're with, you know what I mean? But we get to hang out, all of the biggest dance tunes. So shall we get Saturday night started good and proper? I hope you was just like, yeah! That's what I hope you did, wherever you're listening. And if you do want a shout out, if you want to shout someone out, if you're celebrating anything, then get involved. You can WhatsApp me. Send me a WhatsApp. Go on, I'll give you my number. You ready? 03-448-11-22-33. Get involved and let me get this on. Sunny Fadira, Libyanka. It's Let Me Be In Your Arms on Kiss.

0: Lee Rio Federica. Hello, you. Big shout out to Tony Tone and Rudy Roots. They're tuned into the show right now. Hello, hello. Sending my love to you and a big fat hug. And big shout out to Laura and Tom. They are celebrating almost 6 months together and have just spent the day at Alton Towers with Lacey, Riley and Edie. Can they have a shout out to help us on their 2 hour journey home? Listen, of course you can have a shout out. And also, stick with me. That 2 hours will go by in no time, I promise you, because I have got some absolute bangers. And look, if you do want to get involved in the show, send me a WhatsApp. 03-448-11-2-23 is the number, and stay there. I have got a banger on the way next from Silver Bumper.
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10: There's something spiritual about this island that I cannot explain, but I feel it.
11: I mean, the island to me is coming.

describe that song as cute. Very cute, that, isn't it? Martin Solveig, Roy Woods, that is Juliet and Romeo on Saturday Night Kiss with me, Rio Frederica. Hello. Welcome to your Saturday night. You lot are lively tonight as well. So many people messaging in. Big shout out to Aaron. He's just chilling. He's enjoying the show. You keep it relaxed, babe. Sometimes we need a little rest. Shout out to Janice. Happy birthday to Diane. And also happy birthday to Harry, who is 2 years old. I feel like he's our youngest listener. Shout out, Harry. Yeah, yeah. Teaching them young about the dance music. That is what I like. And look, if you do want to get involved in the show, WhatsApp me. 03-448-1122-33. Now let's do this. Fishers, What a Life on Kiss.

0: Baddest of them all. And I want you to dedicate that song to one of your friends. I feel like we've all got that one friend who is a baddie, you know what I mean? They go out there, they're not afraid, they're confident, they wear what they want to wear, and they do the damn thing. I know you're thinking of someone right now. But look, you're hanging out with me, Rio Frederica. Saturday Night Kiss, we are in full swing. I've got some bangers on the way. I've got Joel Corry's new one, and we're also going to do another 54 Ultra. Stay there.
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Jamaica now. It's just there, isn't it? Loud Luxury. That is Body on Saturday Night Kiss with me, Rio Frederica. And can I just say, love is in the air tonight. We are celebrating anniversaries left, right and centre. So shout out to Connor and Shannon. They are listening to tunes in the cabin for their anniversary. Happy anniversary to you guys. How many years is it? Let me know. And then I got another message saying, shout out to Lee Boy and HB on their 11-year anniversary today. Sorry, what? Teach me. Teach me your ways. But listen, I am glad you're enjoying the show. If we are celebrating everything, anything else, send me a WhatsApp. 03-448-11-22-33.

0: Yes, vibes on vibes on vibes from Ewan McVicar. That is Tell Me Something Good on Saturday Night Kiss with me, Rio Frederica. And you know what? I'm going to tell you that's good. The fact that we have had banging weather this whole summer. And I mean, today has been another beautiful day. I really do hope you got outside. You topped up on that vitamin D and you let yourself enjoy and bathe in your day off. If you have got a day off, that is. But look, my name is Rio Frederica. Stay there after 8 o'clock. We are going in. I have got a naughty little throwback from Basement Jacks.
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4: 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Let's get straight into this. Bebe Rexha and Faithless Are Up is New Religion.

2001. Can we just take a moment? 25 years ago. Sorry, what? We blinked and here we are. But look, they absolutely tore it up last night at the Boiler Room Festival in Burgess Park in London. If you went, was it good? Because I was here. I couldn't go, but I wanted to go so bad because Basement Jacks, they are just a vibe. So just know I'm a bit jealous of you right now. My name is Rio Frederica. Saturday Night Kiss, let's do this. James Hype is up. He's uplifting our serotonin with this one. It's the name of the tune. It plays on Saturday Night Kiss. Sorry.

0: Rossi is doing 11 days, 11 shows all over the world. You literally couldn't be a DJ if you didn't like flying, could you? I mean, imagine the air miles that man has got. He is racking them up. Free upgrades all over the place. You're hanging out with me, Rio Frederica. Stay there. Huge tune from Tame Impala and Jenny on the way next.
1: 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Kiss.
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Saturday Night Kiss. I just saw a picture of Joel Corey. Now, obviously, he's always got his biceps out, and he looks hella tanned right now. However, I've got a sneaky suspicion that it's not a real tan. Something tells me it's fake tan. And as someone who is slightly obsessed with fake tan, I need to know what brand it is. So if anyone knows what brand of fake tan Joel Corey wears, tell him it looks good. Tell him that tan is popping. Pull a Yang and out of me, Rio Frederica. Hello. Saturday night, let's do this. I have got a throwback from Kid Cudi and Crookers. I have got Fisher and Baby Clothes on the way. But right now, another man who always likes to wear a vest, Josh Baker, is up with Poppy Bascom. It's My Place on Saturday Night Kiss.

0: the shoulders going. Okay. Fisher and Baby Clothes, that is Black Breeze on Saturday Night Kiss. And I just found out that Baby Clothes' real name is Sarah. And then I always want to know the question, like, how did she get to Baby Clothes? You know what? I'm going to look into it. But stay there. My name is Rio Frederica. I've got Hugh Girl on the way next.
1: Saturday Night. Hey, it's Ellie here. You know those times when there's a work clash and you can't watch the football live? I always have to catch up on it as soon as I can. But sometimes that means squinting at a tiny phone screen on the train. Not the best when you're trying to catch up on some unmissable moments. With Samsung's new Galaxy Z Fold 8, everything looks incredible on the big, foldable screen. 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
11: I mean, the island to me.

Rio Rodriguez, hello, hello. Big shout out to Jordan. Big shout out to Tommy C. Just chilling in the garden with an ice cold beer. I mean, that sounds nice, doesn't it? A little bit jealous. Where was my invite? But if you do want to shout out on the show, tell me what you're up to. Tell me what your weekend's been like. Get me involved. I love being involved in your plans. I'm nosy like that. So look, you can WhatsApp me. That is a thing. My number is 03-448-112-233. You get involved in that. I've got Noizu after this. DJ Goja, Jason Derulo, Melody. This is Michiko. And it plays right here on Saturday Night Kiss at 5 to 9.

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9: 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Play.

Kiss, and that tune, it reminds me of my brother, my big brother, right? On a Saturday morning, I remember waking up when I was young, and my brother would just be blaring tunes like that through the whole entire house. He loved a bit of garage as well. Always garage playing. So shout out to him if he's listening right now. Be hanging out with me, Rio Frederica. I hope you are good. I hope you are vibing. I hope you've got a smile on your face, because it's Saturday night. We've got the banging tunes. We're hanging out together. It'd be rude not to. I've got David Guetta after this absolute tune from Jonas Blue. It's called Edge of Desire, and it plays here on Kiss.

0: my dick and I lost my hoes when you came my way. I don't play, you will never ever find another like me. Yeah, you should know you made my dick.
1: Question: was the stank face out just a little bit? Interplanetary Criminal, original Kofi, that is Slow Burner on Saturday Night Kiss with me, Rio Frederica, and I have just made the funniest link, right? So, Interplanetary Criminal has Mo from EastEnders as his Instagram display picture. Why? I don't know. But I just saw that Mo from EastEnders, right, the absolute legend, has just done a shoot for Reebok. If you haven't seen it, get your phone out of your pocket, obviously, if you're not driving, and check it out, because you'll be like, oh my God, that is nostalgia right there, and it is so damn cool. Well, you're with me, Rio Frederica. Stay there, Calvin Harris on the way next.
2: 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Kiss.
3: There's something spiritual about this island that I cannot explain, but I feel it.

Kiss with me, Rio Federica. How are we doing? Listen, I'm with you all the way until 11 o'clock. So if you want to party tonight, I mean, you can party with me until then. And then Hicks is taking over, so you can then party with him as well. I just got a message saying shout out to My G Graham. I imagine that someone shouting their friend out and they don't actually know that they're getting that shout out. So hello you. Hello, Graham. How you doing? I love it when that happens. If you want to surprise your friend, give them a cheeky little shout out. WhatsApp me right now. My number is, are you ready? 03-448-11-22-33. And I'll get this on Bag Raiders and Meg Mac.

0: Saturday Night Kiss. My name is Rhea Federica. Stay there for the biggest dance tune to come out of this year. I'm playing it next, but that's all I'm giving you. All the tease.
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babies. And she went, can I have a shout out on the radio? Mum, of course you can. Shout out to my mum. Brilliant. Another shout out for Les, Piers and Diana. Hello to you guys listening in the cab as well. But look, if you do want to shout out on the show, you know what to do. Send me a little WhatsApp. You can WhatsApp me now. We're at that point in technology. The number is 03-448-1-2-2-3.

0: know what's good for you. You will stay there because I am playing one of my favourite tunes to come out of this year next from Silver Bumper.
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1: Saturday.
0: Night. I promised you an absolute banger. This is one of my favourites to come out of this year. It's Silver Bumpers on tonight on Kiss.

nostalgic, doesn't it? They just don't make them like that anymore. That like vintage sound to it. That was Io and Nadia Ali. That is Rapture. Came out in 2001. 25 years ago. I honestly just can't get my head around it. Where is the time going? But you're hanging out with me, Rio Frederica. And all that matters, to be honest, is this moment right now. It is a Saturday night. You're tuned into Saturday Night Kiss. I am with you until 11 o'clock, so we don't have long together. So I think we just turn the tunes up. We vibe a little harder.

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grateful that I didn't put the mic up early there because I tried to hit the high note like Becky Hill. But as you can imagine, with this husky deep voice, it didn't go too well. Becky Hill's Remember on Saturday Night Kiss with me, Rio Frederica. Come on then, how is your Saturday night going? I really do hope you're enjoying yourself. It's 33 minutes past 10. I mean, you still got time to turn up if you want to take it to the next level. But look, don't let me be the devil on your shoulder. I am just here to play you the tunes. That is it. MK is up with Poppy Bascom. Tune's called Zone. It is a vibe. Turn it up louder and get the stank face out.

0: I think we all agree that Zara Larsson is just a whole vibe right now. That's her tune with David Guetta on My Love on Saturday Night Kiss. I'm Rio Frederica. Stay there. Sunny Federa on the way.
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10: There's something spiritual about this island that I cannot explain, but I feel it.
11: I mean, the island to me.

you may be having to pull an all-nighter from a workspace scenario. And if that is the case, then I hope I have kept you good enough company. And I want you to know that Hicks, who is up next, will keep you such good company. He has got vibey tunes all the way through until 1 a.m. But look, maybe you're just having a kitchen party. Maybe you're on your way home. Maybe you're on your way out. If you are, iconic behaviour at this time of the night. But look, tunes on the way. I have got Booty Loves Boogie Tonight, a little throwback for you. After this, Sunny Federa and Libby Unka is Let Me Be In Your Arms on Saturday night.

0: my show, Booty Loves Boogie Tonight on Saturday Night Kiss with me, Rio Frederica. As always, it has been a pleasure. I love playing tunes for you over the weekend. That is one of my favourite things to do. So you enjoy the rest of your Saturday night, whatever you're doing. Hicks is up next and he has got some bangers for you. He's got a little throwback from David Zoe. House every weekend, remember that? Yes, coming up next. Stay there.
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2: 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Saturday Night Kiss is on. My name is Hicks with you to 1 a.m. Let's jump into the mix.

in the mix, bringing you those bangers for your Saturday night. This is Saturday Night Kiss, MK Crystal Dior, and a true classic before that from Leo and Bushwhacker. So whatever you're up to tonight, thanks for making this your Saturday night soundtrack. If you're out and about cruising, maybe you're working, or maybe you're getting ready to rave, or just raving at home, we've got you covered. Big energy all the way through. Let's continue with Joel Corey, Whisper.

0: Switch Disco, Ella Henderson. That's React here on Kiss. All about the big tunes for your Saturday night. We got some classics on the way from Ida Corr and Fede LeGrand. Also a true iconic record from back in the day from Room 5 and Oliver Cheatham, Make Love. And back in a second with one of the hottest tunes around right now. Ugel, Emil Angel and Ultra Natte. Moving to the Sun plays next. Keep a Kiss.
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places, and Ujel moving to the sun as we continue. The biggest night of the week, Saturday night. It can only be Saturday Night Kiss, bringing you huge energy all the way through to 1 a.m. Stand by for a true classic from Room 5 and Oliver Cheatham. Remember Make Love? Yeah, it's on the way. Can't wait to get into it. Calvin Harris and Jazzy shortly too. Now James Hype, this is Serotonin on Kiss.

That includes some all-time classics like that, throwback anthems from back in the day, and the biggest dance music around right now, which leads us nicely into this. Calvin Harris and Jazzy, this is Satisfy, Saturday Night Kiss. Hicks with you to 1 a.m. Let's go.

0: DOD, Carla Monroe was Still Sleepless on Kiss. Okay, so I'm about to play you what many believe to be the biggest dance record of 2026. Let's see if you agree. It plays next here on Kiss. Don't move.
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2: 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I mean, the

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and free your mind. 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Hope you're enjoying the tunes, because we are not stopping anytime soon, taking you through to 1 a.m. We're in the mix. This is Saturday Night Kiss. You've got me, Hicks, until 1 with nothing but huge tunes from Calvin Harris, Ruta Silva, and the Blessed Madonna on the way soon. Josh Baker and Poppy Bascom, now the new one. This is My Place on Kiss.

honestly, man, this guy has released so many bangers across the years that you tend to forget about some of them. Like this one, what a tune from Calvin Harris and Khalees, of course. That is Bounce on Saturday Night Kiss.

0: with Bless Madonna, Clementine Douglas, Happier, Silver Bumper, next, keep a kiss.
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Duck Sauce with Barbra Streisand and Rain Radio and DJ Craig Gorman right here with Talk About. 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

Exceptional banger, so big. Billy Gillies and the incredible haunting voice of Hannah Boleyn. That is DNA on Saturday Night Kiss. Squeezing in as many as we can between now and 1 a.m. And earlier we said that the Prosper and Clooney track Free Your Mind was one

0: Jungs and Cooking on Three Burners. This Girl, that is going to do it for Saturday Night Kiss this week. 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